Yeah. What up? My name is Josh Martinez. What did you pretend to like to try and make your ex happy? That's what we're going to talk about tonight. Part of the question of the night. Something you pretended to like to make his bum ass happy. What was it?

0: What did you pretend to like to try to make your ex happy? That's what we're talking about, part of the question of the night on Z100. I'm Josh Martinez. What'd you pretend to like, Carissa?
1: His family, his mom, was like actually insane. They were the type of family who would get mad if you didn't sit cross-legged at a dinner table or if you had your elbows on the table. It was actually horrible because I'm not like that. So in order to like keep him and his family not annoying, I had to pretend to like them.

0: you pretend to like to make your ex happy? That's what we're talking about on the question of the night from Z100. My name is Josh Martinez. So what was that thing you faked, Stephanie?
1: I pretended to like going to church. His family was incredibly religious, and they actually asked me to like speak at one of their communion and baptisms, just so that his family would tolerate me.

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1: What is it?
0: Is paying out
1: $8,500.
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0: C100 Secret Sounds.
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A free concert in today's economy is so clutch for society. Hey, yo, it's Z100. My name is Josh Martinez. There are so many concerts and tours getting canceled left and right because, quite honestly, us as a society, we just don't have the disposable income to pay for concert tickets, which is why our Z100 Jumpstart to Summer is so important. It is literally a free concert at Jenks down at the shore, starring Nelly. Yeah, a free concert with Nelly, bro. You're going to get the info after Taylor Swift on Z100, okay?

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2: Hey, yo. These are the 9 biggest songs in the city over the last 23 and a half hours. Sabrina Carpenter, Olivia Rodrigo, Harry Styles, all on the countdown tonight. Let's kick things off with a remix. This is Tame Impala and Jenny. Dracula is kicking off 2 hours of commercial-free music on Z100 now.

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1: 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I'm Josh Martinez. Into the final four. Home record from Somber is playing right now. Numero 4.

My name is Josh Martinez with the iHeartRadio 9 at 9. And over the last 3.5 weeks, Zara Larsson has essentially been number one all but one night. 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

0: Hey, yo, what did you pretend to like to make your ex happy? Let's talk about it on the question of the night from Z100. I'm Josh Martinez. What's your name?
1: Hey, my name's Marie.
0: Marie, what did you pretend to like to make your ex happy?
1: Honestly, I pretended to like his entire family.
0: So you didn't like anybody? There was like no redeeming quality over there?
1: No, like I really tried just out of respect for like him. But when I was dating him, I would always find something that I just like couldn't stand. And they were just like really disrespectful. And I don't know. I ended up realizing I really didn't like them. And that was kind of the ultimate factor of why we didn't work out. We just didn't like his family.

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0: Well, if you didn't, now you will. 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

0: Still commercial free on Z100. I'm Josh Martinez with Shelly Rome.
1: Hi.
0: Shelly, how was your night?
1: It was great. I had drinks with some friends. We caught up. We haven't seen each other in a while, so it was fun.
0: How many drinks did you consume?
1: I only had two, but okay. I think the reason why it hit me a bit harder than I thought it would is because I had gin mixed with champagne. It wasn't the champagne was the chaser.
0: That's a thing?
1: Yeah, it was really good, actually.
0: I'm not a gin guy.
1: Yeah.
0: Nor am I a champagne guy. I think I've drank champagne like 3 times in my life, twice on New Year's. And then when I found out I was going to get like a nationally syndicated show.
1: Yeah.
0: And then I dropped a champagne bottle in the pool. Yeah, total party foul. Total party foul. What did you eat? Because like that matters too with how it hits you.
1: So I had like fish. So it didn't really soak up a ton of, yeah.
0: You didn't have like any bread, carbs, pasta?
1: I had some bread, but not like a ton of bread.
0: Oh my lord.
1: I should have had more bread.
0: Well, girl, you got 5 minutes.
1: No, we're good. Don't make it like that.
0: I'm sorry. Did you not get on my ass yesterday? Excuse me.
1: So this is payback?
0: Yeah. You were chastising me for allegedly having a libation or two prior to my show.
1: Right.
0: On Taco Tuesday Cinco de Mayo.
1: Okay, so I deserve this.
0: Yes.
1: No, it's going to be a good show.
0: Seis de Mayo. For you. She's got all the info. She, being Shelly Rome, has all the info on how you can win $7,500 tomorrow morning with Elvis Duran, part of our Z100 Secret Sound. By the way, Knicks won up 2-0 in the series against those Sixers.

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1: Z100. Sabrina Carpenter, best dressed at the Met Gala for sure. This is House Tour, the best song off of her album, Man's Best Friend, in my opinion.

The Blake Lively, Justin Baldoni drama just won't end. So, you know, they reached a settlement, but, you know, only the lawyers made money. So Blake is now asking for her legal fees and damages from Justin's failed lawsuit. So there was a lot of legal back and forth about it. Blake's motion hasn't been withdrawn, so it's still pending. Take us out of this group chat. This is Z100 with Shelley Rome. Here's Benson.

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All the best new songs all in one place for one full hour, Monday through Friday, 11 to midnight. 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
1: With Shelly Brown, we are your night playlist. That's number one for music discovery. All the best new songs, all in one place. Kicking off the show with Harry Styles. Here's American Girls on the new hit list.

Bruno Mars on Z100. It's called Risk It All with Shelley Rome. I love that song. Favorite off of his album, The Romantic. Olivia Rodrigo giving us her new album June 12th. You seem pretty sad for a girl so in love. Off the album, here's Drop Dead playing on Z100.

Carpenter, Bring Your Love. They debuted that live at Coachella a couple of weekends ago. Welcome to the new hit list, your night playlist. It's number one for music discovery on Z100 with Shelly Rome off of BTS's album Arirang. This is called Swim.

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Steady Swims, Mr. Know-It-All on Z100. He's going to be performing at the American Music Awards in Vegas. Welcome to the new hit list. This is Shelley Rome. You know, Somber's cape that he wore to the Met Gala took 500 hours to complete. It was gorgeous. Here he is with Homewrecker on Z100.

Mara Larsson, that's Midnight Sun on C100. She just released the deluxe version of the album Midnight Sun, Girls Trip. And she said it's because she was not ready to say goodbye to the Midnight Sun era. Neither were we. The album is really great. You can check it out on iHeartRadio. 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

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It's Shelley Rome. Alex Warren. He is going to be, hopefully, an iHeartRadio Music Award. No, he is an iHeartRadio Music Award winner. He is hopefully going to be an American Music Award winner. He's got 6 nominations. This is his new song. It's Fever Dream on the new hit list.

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Runway. Lady Gaga and Doechii, that's from The Devil Wears Prada 2. It's called Runway on Z100, New York's number one hit music station with Shelly Rome. We are wrapping up the new hit list. 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
1: Olivia Rodrigo's album, You Seem Pretty Sad for a Girl So in Love, is coming out June 12th. This is the first song she's letting us hear off the album. It's called Drop Dead.

0: It's Z100 with Shelly Rome. We almost made it to the weekend. This feels amazing. Katie, do you have any plans?
1: Probably this year, working. Maybe I'll go out on Saturday if I'm feeling crazy.
0: I'm the same way. Like 8 o'clock on Saturday night will be when I decide if I'm going out or not.

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0: you coming in or what?
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0: What's up, New York? 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
0: get to

shot, one opportunity, to seize everything you ever wanted, one moment, that you capture.

What are you doing Friday the 22nd, Memorial Day weekend? You got to come to our Z100 Jumpstart to Summer party, okay? Nelly's performing. Elvis Duran and The Morning Show are going to be broadcasting live. And the best part, it's entirely free at Jenks the 22nd. We will see you there.

Taylor on Z100, it's Shelly Rome. Kesha said that her ex dumped her after she didn't bring Milang to an Eras Tour after party. That's kind of amazing. Benson Boone is going on his tour, Wanted Mansoor. He will be at the Barclays Center in July. Cannot wait for that.

0: It's Z100, New York's number one hit music station with Shelly Rom. Kiana's coming in. Hey, girl.
1: Hi, Shelly.
0: How was your day?
1: It was fabulous. I spent the day crafting away today.
0: You're the craftiest girl I know. You love crafts. You're like my favorite, like, Gen Z grandma.
1: Thank you. I know. I'm a little old lady. This one, I can't say it was, like, voluntary. I can say this because she's probably asleep right now. My future sister-in-law, who's getting married in September, her bridal shower's in June. So I've been tasked with decoupaging bottles of, like, this sparkling strawberry lemonade we're going to put in, like, a little feature over there.
0: Oh, my God.
1: Yeah, so.
0: She's so lucky to have you. That's so cute.
1: I mean, I love to do it. Like, I love these little crafty things. And, like, I don't know. It's actually nice. Like, having gotten married 2 years ago, TBH, I think it's more fun being, me personally, I think it's more fun being in the party and, like, being able to, like, kind of be a part of the whole planning process and everything. Because, you know, when you're the bride-to-be, like, you're completely out of everything, you know? You're not supposed to know. You're supposed to be surprised.
0: Yeah.
1: So I like this so much better. So that's what I've been doing today, Shelly.
0: That's awesome. Way more protective day than me. Listen, I'm going to go home. I'm going to let you take over.
1: Yes, Shelly, go to bed.
0: I'm going to go to bed. Yeah. If you're working, if you're out and about, Kiana's here. She's going to keep you company all night long.
1: Oh, yeah.
0: And I'm going to step aside and leave you with Pink Panthers and Zara Larsson here stateside on Z100. I'll be back tomorrow.

My name's Kiana. What is Harry plotting? I mean, that's like just my everyday, day-to-day. It's exhausting to be a stan, okay? Because, I mean, man, you never know what he has planned next. Like this, for example. He is teasing a new music video for his song, Dance No More. I am expecting this to be him doing some aerobicize something. It has to be. This is American Girls. It's new on

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if it's just me, but I feel like Bad Bunny was kind of serving The Weeknd a little bit at the Met Gala. The Weeknd, if you recall, did special effects makeup aging him quite a bit for his album Dawn FM. I think Bad Bunny was on a

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1: New called Drop Dead from Olivia Rodrigo on Z100. I think my favorite take on the internet trend for that song has been "One night I was bored in bed, stalked you on the internet," but it's about adopting what have you, your cat, your dog, your bird, or whatever. I love the
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2: 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Teddy Swims is back with new music to share with us. And he says this time around, his son is his biggest critic. I don't even know if he said his first sentence yet. He's only like less than a year old, but I think I get what he means. You know, he wants to make him proud through the whole thing. This is new, called Mr. Know-It-All.

It's Kiana. It is coming a little over 2 weeks away from Z100's Jumpstart to Summer. Nelly is coming to Jenkinson's Boardwalk along with Corbin Bessin and so many others May 22nd for this free show. All the info you

Ariana has us absolutely gagged. Oh my gosh, did you see the video she posted earlier today? Dangerous Woman officially confirmed on the tour set list. She is getting ready to sing that one for us.

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0: 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It's Kiana on Z100. And speaking of another movie, this is new from Lady Gaga and Doechii from the Devil Wears Prada 2 soundtrack called Runway on Z100.
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My Kiana, it's going to be a big summer for our girl Ray. She is going on tour with Bruno Mars. And like, she's already

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1: Maybe they're right here. I'm looking at you, BTS Army. Your boys are back. And Swim is new on Z100. 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

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This Z100 Secret Sound jackpot is up to $7,500. 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

Waiting for the royal wedding every day is Kiana on Z100. Obviously, talking about the Swift-Kelce wedding, of which Travis Kelce says he can't wait for the wedding. Dude, me too. You know, my invite got lost in the mail. It's fine. It's Kiana on Z100.

0: It's Z100. My name's Kiana. I am excited. Tomorrow, Zara Larsson's going to be taking the Today Show for their city concert series. Are you going to be there?
1: Yes.
0: Like, can you do a little Midnight Sun run for me? Like, give me what that would sound like if you were at the concert.
1: Oh, no. Not right now?
0: Yes.
1: There's no way.
0: On the spot. I'll get you started. And a Midnight Sun.
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from OneRepublic called Need Your Love on Z100. Of course, the lead singer of that band, Ryan Tedder, he's incredible. I mean, such a songwriter too, you know? I mean, he's been helping a lot of upcoming artists write their songs lately. Like, he works very closely with Tate McRae, but it's cool to see them putting out a new project. Z100.

unreal. Meryl Streep herself said that if there happens to be a Devil Wears Prada 3, she wants Gaga to take all of the reins. It's Kiana on Z100. Obviously, Gaga was very involved with the Devil Wears Prada 2. And it's really magical to think they met at SNL 50. And that's

just for this whole new era that's upon us from Olivia Rodrigo. That was new, called Drop Dead on Z100. She has announced her Unraveled tour, which kicks off in Hartford, Connecticut, September 25th.

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So we're all in agreement that it's kind of a midnight sun summer, right? It's Kiana on Z100. Like, not to jump to conclusions, but I mean, I've been saying Midnight Sun is going to be the song of the summer since like December.

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0: Flatiron building looking so fancy. It's Kiana on Z100. They have lights now on it. The construction is complete, and she's looking real, real cute up there. I love that for us. 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
1: They say the holy water's watered down, and this town's lost its faith. 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

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A congrats to Sam Smith, reportedly engaged to Kristen Cohen after 3 years of dating. Kristen Cohen, he is a designer. I am wondering if he had any part in designing Sam Smith's Met Gala outfit, which happened to weigh 52 pounds. That is crazy. It's Z100.

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2: Not too long ago, Charlie XCX told Vogue the dance floor is dead, so now we're making rock music. So you can't really blame anybody for assuming at that point that Charlie's next album would be a rock and roll one.
3: I think a lot of fans connected these dots, but Charlie is now clarifying that she cheekily meant something else entirely.
4: Yeah, so she was making rock music, a song literally called rock music, so she was basically trolling.
2: Charlie posted an edited clip on social showing her working in and around the studio sessions, and she captioned it. This is a video of me making a song called Rock Music. That's not actually rock music, which is funny because I never said I was making a rock album.
3: And she is correct. She only said that she was making rock music, which we now know is accurate.
2: But we also know Charlie is determined to not make a sequel to Brat. She even said it'd be sad if she just made another dance-heavy album. So while her next album might not be rock and roll, it will be different. It's expected later this year.
1: That's direct from Hollywood. Back to the music.
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0: Thank you, Jonas Brothers. Well, welcome today our friend Shannon in Fayetteville, Arkansas. Hey, Shannon. Is this thing working? Hello, there you are. Oh, there you are. Hi, Shannon. Can you hear me?
1: Yes, I can.
0: You know, I just counted. You have three Waffle Houses in Fayetteville. Did you know that?
1: Yes. They're everywhere. And we have about $80 generals.
0: Ooh, oh, wow. My God. Yeah. I love a dollar general.
2: General, yeah.
0: That's hot. That's shopping and eating. That's a whole day of shopping and eating with the girls. Hey, so Shannon loves listening to our show on the way to work. Everyone knows to call and interrupt. People know not to call her and interrupt her time with us.
2: Aww.
0: So Shannon, heaven forbid anyone get in the way between you and us. You know?
1: That's right.
0: I know. I love that.
2: Love that, yeah.
0: Hey, so
2: yeah.
0: What do you...

0: Z100 Secret Sydney. Hi, Tanya. Everybody is here.
1: Hi.
0: Are you ready for the Z100 Secret Sound?
1: Yes.
0: And Michaela, our producer in the back, kindly opens up her Hinge account so we can dissect the worst opening lines guys toss her way. But what about the other end of it? I've got opening lines that experts say are the best. The best. Coming up 10:50. New York's

0: 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What's that sound?
1: Did you hear it? That's it. The Z100 secret sound. The jackpot, over $7,000. So, caller 100, it's yours. 1-800-242-0100.

0: that sound?
1: And who am I speaking with?
2: Hi, my name's Karen.
1: You are caller 100.
2: Get out. Yes.
1: What is the Z100 secret sound?
2: I think it's opening the flap to an air mattress or closing the flap to an air mattress.
1: Feel free to freak out right now. That is it. You got it. Correct.
2: Oh, my God.
1: Congratulations. Over $7,000.
2: I can't believe it. I've tried so many times.
1: More chances to win. At least $1,000 coming up. 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

0: 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Anybody out there heard of a dark shower?
1: Yes, I've been seeing it all over TikTok.
0: Seems like I don't want darkness in my life, but you will explain coming up 11:20. Then it's 2 hours commercial free. 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

0: 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Anybody out there heard of a dark shower?
1: Yes, I've been seeing it all over TikTok.
0: Seems like I don't want darkness in my life, but you will explain coming.

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1: Tanya, family meeting here. I need to get a status update. How are you doing? Just like overall, your well-being. Are you good?
2: Yes. And can I tell you something that's adding to my goodness?
1: Yes, please.
2: That I think you should both try.
1: Both of us might.
2: Mm-hmm. Yes. Okay, you ready?
1: Yes.
2: Before you go to bed at night.
3: Oh.
1: What are you supposed to do?
2: Going into your bathroom to take a shower.
1: I don't shower before bed.
2: Turn off all the lights.
3: Why?
2: And take your shower in the dark. I'm telling you, it's life-changing. I can't believe I've lived my whole life showering with these bright lights on.
3: You know, I don't have a light in my shower area.
2: What?
3: Like, it's like the main light for the bathroom, but my shower is kind of tucked in the corner, so it is already a little dim and dark in there.
1: Okay, so back to your dark showering days. What's so great about it? What do you discover?
2: I've discovered that light is very stimulating, and I never realized it. And so, like, what?
3: I mean,
1: yes, it is. Yeah, facts. It is.
2: But I never realized it until I started taking these showers in the dark. Like, it is so calming and peaceful, and I just feel like everybody should be showering in the dark. Like, we should not be turning our lights on in the bathroom.
3: Mm.
2: Just try it and report back to me. Tell me how amazing it is.
3: I've done it. It's okay.
1: Unless we don't love it.
3: No, I'm like, it's fine.
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Z100 is New York's number one hit music station. If you feel like you've been hearing Bruno Mars, I Just Might on the radio a lot, you have been. In fact, Bruno just set a personal best thanks to the track. I got details coming up in the top five.

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Z100, if you're a Billie Eilish super fan, there are pretty much one place on Earth you need to hit this weekend. Two Penn Plaza. It's an immersive pop-up to celebrate her 3D movie with all sorts of exclusive merch and experiences. 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Z100.

Z100, if you love Lizzo's music, and I asked you to imagine not a specific song, but more of its overall vibe. Most of us can conjure up that Lizzo sound, the beat, the confidence, the swagger, all that. And that's exactly what she's planning to deliver with her upcoming album. She says she doesn't know how to beat anything other than that girl. For an album preview, search Lizzo.

If you're ever lucky enough to be caller 100, you know what you get. You get a prize, and then you get this Z100 throwback t-shirt. 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

A safer city is a better city, right? Which means last month was particularly good. Violent crimes were at a historic low level in April. In fact, the first 4 months of 26 saw NYC's lowest murder rate in recorded history. And last month in particular was the best rate ever in the Bronx. So here's to those stats continuing to grow all the way to zero. Z100.

0: 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What's that sound?
1: All right, a little technical difficulty. They played the old sound, but that was the Z100 secret sound. Still rolling commercial free. I am Crystal Rosas here in beautiful Staten Island. Gabriella.
2: Hi, how are you?
1: I'm good, G. Your caller 100.
2: Oh, my God. Okay, I don't know if I'm right, but...
1: Wait. Let's set it up for $1,400. Gabriella, what is that sound?
2: Opening a garage door?
1: Winner. Correct. That's the Z100 secret sound.
2: Are you serious? Oh my God! Wait, are you serious?
1: Yup, you just won $1,400.
2: Thank you! Wow, that's crazy. Thank you so much.
1: Of course. I feel like asking for a cut of that is a little tacky, so I'll save you that. But stay on hold. I'm going to pass you to producer Alyssa. She's going to get all your info, okay, G?
2: Thank you.
1: Of course, you hanging out. We are resetting the Z100 secret sound. You're going to have another chance at 610. It's going back to $1,000. Be right here at 610 with Josh Martinez for the next chance.

0: Do not procrastinate. This Sunday is Mother's Day, and that mom in your life deserves the best. It's Z100 New York's number one hit music station. I'm Crystal Rosas. This is so funny. This sound is going viral on TikTok. Someone made a mom cumbia anthem.
1: Mom, can you send me $8? Mom, can you send me $20? I'm in the mall. Mom, you pick me up.
0: This is so real. I'm 30 and still beg my mom for stuff.

Zara Larsson fans, she's having a pop-up right now. You better go check it out, and tomorrow as well. Z100 New York's number one hit music station. All the Zara fans around the city are going crazy.

0: Martinez.
1: Yep.
0: Joshy, another yes. Secret Sound sound.
2: Yo, so we had two winners today alone, so we got $1,000. I literally have a brand new sound for you, $1,000 coming up at 6:10. You had a winner.
0: Yeah.
2: Ryan Seacrest had a winner.
0: Yeah.
2: So we're just out here just throwing money out, bro.
0: Josh, you better get a winner. Keep that today.
2: I want to go for the hat trick. I want to go for the... That means three goals in one game.
0: Okay, thank you. I didn't know that.
2: Yeah, the way you looked at me.
0: Magicians now?
2: I want to go for the hat trick. So 6:10, I'm going to play you a Z100 Secret Sound. And maybe with $1,000, you buy Olivia Rodrigo tickets. Hey. She has 10 shows all sold out this afternoon. I struck out and lost that Ticketmaster war. So.
0: Dang it. Yeah, okay. Man. We're going to cross your fingers for that. Again, a 6:10 with Josh Martinez. I'm back tomorrow afternoon. Until then, I like Crystal Dulsas.
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1: 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My name is Josh Martinez with a brand new secret sound. 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
3: Bro, Olivia Rodrigo has 10 shows at the Barclays Center in February. 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
1: Yep. I'm Josh Martinez. 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
1: 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A couple years ago, backstage at our sold-out Jingle Ball, a lot of people were calling for my attention backstage. And when I turned around, they were saying Teddy. Apparently, Teddy Swims and I, 3 years ago, were doppelgangers. That was news to me at the time. New Teddy Swims, this is Mr. Know-It-All from Z100.

0: Z100, my name is Josh Martinez. What instrument do you play, bro?
1: I play saxophone.
0: How hard is it to play the sax?
1: It's not really that hard.
0: Oh, God, you know what it is? That means you're really good at the saxophone, and you just make it look easy. That's what that means.
1: Yeah. All you really do is blow into the mouthpiece, and then you just press a key, and it makes a sound.
0: Okay, you make it sound so much more simple than it is.
1: It's really simple.
0: Nah, dog, you must be a saxophone prodigy or something, man. But, hey, keep it up.

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0: started.
1: From the top of the Empire State Building.
2: Yep. What up? My name is Josh Martinez with a pair of tickets to see Charlie Puth, Madison Square Garden. I'm going to give you a chance to win around 720. New York State.

0: Hey, much love to you if you listen to us while driving home from work, at work, or even just doing homework. It's Z100. I'm Josh Martinez. Now, you told me off air you listen to us all the time when you do what?
1: Every time I'm baking, I bake so often, and I always turn it on. It's playing right now.
2: Thank you for dinner, baby. I had a really great time. I really like the

Hey, yo. The very first thing you would do with $1,100, what is it? Would you get Knicks playoff tickets? Would you jump on a secondary site to get tickets to see Ariana Grande when she comes to the Barclays Center? I want you to really think about it. $1,100 could be yours tomorrow morning around like 8:10 with Elvis Duran, because our Secret Sound jackpot is $1,100. If you need more info, it's on the free iHeartRadio app. Just search Z100 and then click the little contest tab, all right?